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1: I believe we are just over a month away, a month from tomorrow. It'll be the first show at the Sphere in Vegas. I know, doesn't it seem like forever ago they announced they were doing their Vegas thing, and now it's like almost here. It's nuts. It is Turn the Page.

Jackson's Classic Rock, Z106.7. Some of the songs on that album, 10, were recorded as much as 50 times trying to get the groove and the sound just right the way they wanted it. That had to be a hell of an arduous task, man. It's outfield with the big rig.

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The 70s, 80s, and 90s rock here. Z 106.7.

Z106.7, Jackson's Classic Rock. A little bit after 10 o'clock with the big rig. Yes, running down something. I don't know what it is. You know what? I know what it is. It's a long-ass Labor Day weekend. That's what it is. Coming up, we got a good one for you. Something special planned I think you will appreciate, and you could even be a part of it. I'll tell you what I mean. Just two songs from right now. It is Nirvana.

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1: Next month, it is a new documentary about Linkin Park and the kind of the second coming of the band with Emily Armstrong, who's now lead. Again, this is another chapter. This is not about replacing Chester Bennington. That's not what this is. And this kind of gives you that deep dive in. It'll be out the weekend of September the 27th. Numb is on with Big Rig.

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Jackson's Classic Rock. It's Z106, Cage the Elephant. Stacy hanging with you on a little STP. Or Stone Temple Pilots if you're not into the whole brevity thing.

Z106, Cage the Elephant. It's Stacy, and can you believe I've never seen the scorpions? So coming home to Las Vegas. Coming home. They'll be at PH Live, Planet Hollywood Resorts.

Jackson's Classic Rock. It's Z106, Cage the Elephant. It's Motley Crue's 45th anniversary. Aw, they grow up so fast. So their tour is support from Tesla and Extreme. Oh, yes, Nuno Betancourt and his good hair. The return of the Carnival of Sins. It's like 30-some dates running through.

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It's Z106, Cage the Elephant. Thanks for hanging out. It's Stacy with you. And you've until September 13th if you want to be on the walls of the Sphere at the Metallica Sphere shows. 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
1: It's Stacy, and there's nothing divisive about us here. Unless, of course, it's Cheez-Its versus Goldfish. 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

Jackson's Classic Rock, Z106, Cage the Elephant. Thanks for hanging out. It's Stacy with you. So the Back in Black Legends, yes, doing that huge tour. I'm pretty reckless. Can't make one of the dates, so who'd they get to fill in? Foo Fighters. It's a big get. So St. Louis, you lucky dog. September 8th, get Foo Fighters and Daka Daka.

Jackson's Classic Rock. It's Z106, Cage the Elephant. Thanks for hanging out. And who do you think is the top paid podcaster of 2026? It's probably not something you think about. Or maybe you don't even want to think about it. According to Forbes, it's Joe Rogan, coming in at about $82 million.

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Jackson's Classic Rock, Z106, Cage the Elephant. It's Stacy, and you know, there's nothing divisive about us here. Unless it's whether a hot dog is a sandwich or not. Classic

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It's going to take me a while to realize it's not August, that's for sure. It is September 1st with the Red Hot Chili Peppers.

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Thunderstruck, You Shook Me All Night Long, two from AC/DC on a two for Tuesday. 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

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Fingers crossed, everything crossed, that next year is the year for these guys to tour, right? I hope so. It's the Rolling Stones.

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Do you remember we were talking about the human refrigerators that it's a big thing in Japan? Actually came out in April. Do you know they sold over 300 of those?

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All right, make sure you're paying attention next hour because we have a keyword so you can win that trip for two to the iHeartRadio Music Fest and $1,000. Here's a twofer of the Police.

Z106.7, it's Maria Melito, politically incorrect, and they're okay with that. 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

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It takes place under my desk, and I'm the only one that knows about it. It'll catch on. You watch. It's Two for Tuesday. 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

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Here's a twofer of Soundgarden.

106.7, Jackson's Classic Rock. And not to worry, you have one more keyword today so you can win that trip for two to the iHeartRadio Music Festival later this month and $1,000. In fact, you got a keyword coming in the 5 o'clock hour. Here's a twofer of Boston.

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1: I don't know. Dangerous times running into the arms of another. That's usually when the lawyers get involved. Brian Adams on a 2 for Tuesday. Run to you and Summer of 69. Ken Daschau, hope the summer's been good. Planning for Labor Day weekend. 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
2: I'm meteorologist Roberto Zamora with Storm Team 12. For this evening, we could see a stray shower or two, mainly farther down to our southern portion of the state, but as we progress into the overnight hours, all that rainfall will begin to wrap up, leaving us with dry conditions for everybody. We'll just see a few fair weather clouds by the time we're waking up on our early Wednesday morning, with temperatures starting off in the lower to mid-70s, which will be slightly above average for this time of the year. I'm meteorologist Roberto Zamora with Storm Team 12, exclusive local station for Live Powerball and Mega Million Drawings.
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1: On this Two for Tuesday, two from the Wilson sisters, Ann and Nancy of Heart, Crazy on You and Magic Man. Dasher sending this out to Emily, a rock and roll marketing director. 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
3: I'm meteorologist Roberto Zamora with Storm Team 12. For this evening, we could see a stray shower or two, mainly farther down to our southern portion of the state. But as we progress into the overnight hours, all that rainfall will begin to wrap up, leaving us with dry conditions for everybody. We'll just see a few fair weather clouds by the time we're waking up on our early Wednesday morning, with temperatures starting off in the lower to mid-70s, which will be slightly above average for this time of the year. I'm meteorologist Roberto Zamora with Storm Team 12, exclusive local station for live Powerball and Mega Million drawings.
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12: 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Rams owner Stan Kroenke has a deal to buy the ball club from Artie Moreno and his family. Moreno has owned the Halos for 23 years. The sale price, a reported record, $4 billion. Tiger Woods will appear in court tomorrow for a change of plea hearing. In his DUI case, he had pled not guilty after he was charged in his rollover crash in Jupiter Island, Florida. I'm Frank Aaron.
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15: 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Been a crazy summer. We'll see what the winter has in store. Who'll stop the rain and the heat and the fires and the snow? Ain't nobody. We'll get through it together. Here's Creedence.